0: free if you want to talk about it, but also you're free if you don't want to talk about it. You can just chat about anything. And it's like, but yeah, I hope you like the album. And yeah, sending you lots of love and thinking of you.
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4: I think it sucks though. 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